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Tonight's lecture is rhythm, the beat, the driving force that holds our lives together. Without rhythm, your heart wouldn't beat. Without direction, without moods, and without shadings. And so tonight we say, hip hip, chin chin, the rhythm section.

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Every song, a promise. Remember when music was a voice for the lost, the broken, the searching.

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Passion traded for chart positions. Money, it screams louder than heart. Human truth, raw desire. Not corporate greed, not marketing fire. Remember the DJs, priests of the night, spinning truth until the morning light.

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Never felt the warm, honest embrace of life.

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I speak soul, and soul, it speaks back. Every groove, every track, more than just a tune. Stories of yesterday, of now. When music matters, when music heals, when every song was real, before the industry, it took hold and turned soul into cold, hard gold.

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1: Over the past few years, to the traditional sounds of an English summer, the drone of lawnmowers, the smack of leather on willow, has been added a new noise.
2: What were the skies like when you were young?
3: They went on forever. We lived in Arizona, and the skies always had little fluffy clouds in them, and they were long and clear. There were lots of stars at night. And when it would rain, they were beautiful, the most beautiful skies, as a matter of fact.

gonna change your mind. I'd only say that if you stay, love is what you find, what you got.